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If you can advise for Caltrans, there's a drain cover in the center device that appears to be open.

0: Robert Hooker.
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0: one way alternate for pedestrian, south side to north 163. The male that's laying across the center divide, possibly crossing southbound and northbound, great footer, great hip.
1: Okay.

one by two. One by 20,002 South Tyler Pecan. Victims in a Shirley truck. A silver Shirley truck on the right shoulder. Suspect equals the unknown white vehicle. And looks like victim's going to be off at Cesar Chavez International. Suspect in contact.

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27. 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Play 10 bars, if that's it. 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
1: Hey, South 14, I just overshot Sergeant Band 1126. 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I'm turning around to check
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She's a little bit. She's a little bit. She's a little bit. She's a little bit. She's a little bit. She's a little bit. She's a little bit. She's a little bit. She's a little bit. She's a little bit. She's a little bit. She's a little bit. She's a little bit. She's a little bit. She's a little bit. She's a little bit. She's a little bit. She's a little bit. She's a little bit. She's a little bit. She's a little bit. She's a little bit. She's a little bit. She's a little bit. She's a little bit. She's a little bit. She's a little bit. She's a little bit. She's a little bit. She's a little bit. She's a little bit. She's a little bit. She's a little bit. She's a little bit. She's a little bit. She's a little bit. She's a little bit. She's a little bit. She's a little bit. She's a little bit. She's a little bit. She's a little bit. She's a little bit. She's a little bit. She's a little bit. She's a little bit. She's a little bit. She's a little bit. She's a little bit. She's a little bit. She's a little bit. She's a little bit. She's a little bit. She

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0: 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He's at TJ right now.

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1: 8721, any firm, 1175, 2-5 cable, and fire, and Silver Key are preparing out of their phone. Right, what name on the street?
0: 10-4, I copy. The traffic came over at 17-4, so I started on 17-4 as well, but I'll go ahead and make that correction. It's going to be San Angelo, so we have to be directed.

the van on the 4th and 8th, and it's a juvenile. So put a chance on the 5th, 5th, 5th, 5th, 5th, 5th, 5th, 5th, 5th, 5th, 5th, 5th, 5th, 5th, 5th, 5th, 5th, 5th, 5th, 5th, 5th, 5th, 5th, 5th, 5th, 5th, 5th, 5th, 5th, 5th, 5th, 5th, 5th, 5th, 5th, 5th, 5th, 5th, 5th, 5th, 5th, 5th, 5th, 5th, 5th, 5th, 5th, 5th, 5th, 5th, 5th, 5th, 5th, 5th, 5th, 5th, 5th, 5th, 5th, 5th, 5th, 5th, 5th, 5th, 5th, 5th, 5th, 5th, 5th, 5th, 5th, 5th, 5th, 5th, 5th, 5th, 5th, 5th, 5th, 5th, 5th, 5th, 5th, 5th, 5th, 5th, 5th, 5

Thank you.

Southern 11 and Eagle Canada, bridging for a DB that occurred east on 94 and the 805. Looks like they pulled over, she got out of the vehicle, husband and mom.

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0: 71 Boycott Eagle, can you search an alternate pedestrian southbound 805 just north of the 905?
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1: Seven, 17, 17, 17, 17, 17, 17, 17, 17, 17, 17, 17, 17, 17, 17, 17, 17, 17, 17, 17, 17, 17, 17, 17, 17, 17, 17, 17, 17, 17, 17, 17, 17, 17, 17, 17, 17, 17, 17, 17, 17, 17, 17, 17, 17, 17, 17, 17, 17, 17, 17, 17, 17, 17, 17, 17, 17, 17, 17, 17, 17, 17, 17, 17, 17, 17, 17, 17, 17, 17, 17, 17, 17, 17, 17, 17, 17, 17, 17, 17, 17, 17, 17, 17, 17, 17, 17, 17, 17, 17, 17, 17, 17, 17, 17, 17, 17, 17, 17, 17, 17, 17, 17, 17, 17, 17, 17, 17, 17, 17, 17, 17, 17, 17, 17, 17, 17, 17, 17, 17, 17, 17, 17, 17, 17, 17

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1: Thank you so much,
0: everyone. How are you doing? Like 4 points over to the Sequoia Tire Blue Out. 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

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I'm on a fire. Do you want them to

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7-4, 6-4, 7-4, 6-4, 7-4, 7-4, 7-4, 7-4, 7-4, 7-4, 7-4, 7-4, 7-4, 7-4, 7-4, 7-4, 7-4, 7-4, 7-4, 7-4, 7-4, 7-4, 7-4, 7-4, 7-4, 7-4, 7-4, 7-4, 7-4, 7-4, 7-4, 7-4, 7-4, 7-4, 7-4, 7-4, 7-4, 7-4, 7-4, 7-4, 7-4, 7-4, 7-4, 7-4, 7-4, 7-4, 7-4, 7-4, 7-4, 7-4, 7-4, 7-4, 7-4, 7-4, 7-4, 7-4, 7-4, 7-4, 7-4, 7-4, 7-4, 7-4, 7-4, 7-4, 7-4, 7-4, 7-4, 7-4, 7-4, 7-4, 7-4, 7-4, 7-4, 7-4, 7-4, 7-4

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0: 7, West Charles, looks like the silver, and you can stand. Appears to be 1124, the vehicle is 1125 in lane.
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0: Central Bennington pedestrian for some agency college. Central, we have a report of a male healthy teenager ready to cross lane. The last
1: Central,

San Diego, Metro Unit 1125, Northbound 5, just up to be notified. Motorcycle is in the center by

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0: 3-7-7-4. I'll be 98 from just logging in route to the pedestrian. I believe the 1020 was 5 northbound, so I'll be at the right.
1: 7-4-8, I copy. You're going to be 98, and it's now at 25. The pedestrians are on fire just on the middle of the night. Looks like they're having issues with themselves.
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0: 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They're going to work on rolling it into the back of the truck. 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

0: 7-7 Indigo, can I set you as an alternate for a pedestrian down northbound 5 of Mount Carter.com?
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0: say you're around to that 1.5 black, so you're the pre-informed shoulder plus higher, Victor.

Central, Flamingo. 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

87 Charles,

So far you have been calling in. Looks like they're now by the number 445 South 47th Street. Looks like it's pending elevation.

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0: 7 Charles, I need a taxi to Florida 26. 715, call on Mountain. Is there a clear vehicle right shoulder with Roger?
1: Seven Charles, we copy that whole thing.

Lima, 1 Alpha, Lima, Pilot, Palm, Oscar, Sebastian, Fiat, Fiat,

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Charles, I have two calls pending for you for 20,002. This log 1049 and 1031. Not sure which one you want to start off.

Looks like nothing has to do with the plate of 8 charge out of Sabre 834. We'll provide further shortly.

Negative, not at this time. I think they're not my 5 for some problem. Negative.

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The same station that you'll be checking the eastbound 8 west of 153 for a possible bad and narcotics that was thrown out in the middle of the SCY. And no further, the same station is dropping their patch as well.

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0: 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The van will be on the partial plate of 8 Henry 7 Williams.
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0: 5132 for North on 5. That means I'm being blocked out, turning in lane. No further.
1: Bravo 1, I copy, and I can

control, deliver the officer and wait for a vehicle. Westbound 15 to Camino Norte Alpha, heavy Ford at 450.

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0: Kiwanis from is going to be right at Taylor Street Hotel Circle. 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
1: 7-10-4, you go. 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

Charles Lake Hubbard RV has been on 25 mile. 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

0: 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You stop at Emporia Silver Lake, they would put a similar contact vehicle. 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Okay.
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0: 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What's the authority located at cutoff?

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0: 7-7, negative, we can have any that's 77 to the location. 7-7,
1: negative. 7-7, negative. 7-7, negative. 7-7, negative. 7-7, negative. 7-7, negative. 7-7, negative. 7-7, negative. 7-7, negative. 7-7, negative. 7-7, negative. 7-7, negative. 7-7, negative. 7-7, 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

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Go. We're going to say it's additional 10 minutes.

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There's a great ship that picked up in the Gulf

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1: FSC 27, this is a block of 3-4 lanes. 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

0: 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It's just in traffic. WPHO 445 clear.
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Alpha, straight from Balboa, view over Silver Nation, Altima, 9-8-8-4-7-8-7, view bus flashing red blue light in the grill, passing traffic, continue clear at nightfall.

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1: westbound 8 east of the 805, there was a broken light.

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1: 87,
0: ISO 4. Northbound at 5 Telegraph, off ramp. Suspect vehicle is a white truck. The follow up victim with 2404 Telegraph.
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Charlie 7-9.

0: ครับ
1: Kevin is also here for some boulders. Reporting lean towards heading to fight something near Mesa. Approximately three of them about bowling by a small thing. Eight of them. 8 of them. 8 of them. 8 of them. 8 of them. 8 of them. 8 of them. 8 of them. 8 of them. 8 of them. 8 of them. 8 of them. 8 of them. 8 of them. 8 of them. 8 of them. 8 of them. 8 of them. 8 of them. 8 of them. 8 of them. 8 of them. 8 of them. 8 of them. 8 of them. 8 of them. 8 of them. 8 of them. 8 of them. 8 of them. 8 of them. 8 of them. 8 of them. 8 of them. 8 of them. 8 of them. 8 of them. 8 of them. 8 of them. 8 of them. 8 of them. 8 of them. 8 of them. 8 of them. 8 of them. 8 of them. 8 of them. 8 of them. 8 of them. 8 of them. 8 of them. 8 of them. 8 of them. 8 of them. 8 of them. 8 of them. 8 of them. 8 of them. 8 of them. 8 of them. 8 of them. 8 of them. 8 of them. 8 of them.

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That's a light blue Chevy Malibu.

Dodge, northbound 5 in Balboa, FSC in Rochester.

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180 to the 163 at 3 BMW. 9 Union Ocean Williams at 24 out of Fort Lauderdale. It's spreading in lane 60 to the 163.

0: Kennedy, West 154, west of Briarwood, it's over at Trinity, over 100 miles per hour, this is another left 45.
1: All right.

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What's the name of the college for fine and middle?

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0: Five
1: more cars. 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

0: top of the T, Nakamema Road. It's a way 44 in a lane, high speed. Has RP advised that vehicle has orange light on top of it? Nothing for the
1: for all units interested in the topic, so would you.

0: 17, the Central World, we're also getting reports on the east-west side now. East on 8, west of 15, we're at couch.
1: 17, I copy. I don't break and break west on that call. No, I'll check west on and I'll check east on.

0: 17, I see some metal debris and then a cardboard box with the Christmas tree inside the right shoulder. I'll check the east side.
1: The RT reads also that east side one, and they advised they weren't sure if it was east side or west. Probably wasn't.

0: be sensitive.
1: All the agencies officer, is a running truck, I don't need this.
0: They can drop code at their rolling code, 1NS2, copy.
1: Andy 702, thank you, sir. All units reduce up.
2: HSS affirmed.

put you in the infected needle for 1 to 25% hands across the underhead. Occasionally, I'll see you broadcast a 594 location of Sundance in the underhead. About 10 ago, that's the Carmel Valley 56 area, north of 594 two suspects. You've got a door, flooded, standing on foot, two BMAs, 18 to 20, black t-shirt, hoodie, yellow backpack. Over for the city official.

0: 87, I overshot 125, tires are bleeding in this low lane. Southbound 805, north of Sweetwater.
1: Southbound 85, our tires are bleeding.

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Up there, RAV4, 9 William Avenue North, 630, swimming all over. 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
1: Fire fire,

0: 9, traffic break started, 54 eastbound, east of Capital City, forward.
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0: 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Direct you.
1: On the northbound drive, 820. Center of Union, that's just RTC. Silver, Bulfur, County number one.
0: Five
1: Balboa, RT, Silver Bumper. Good, OPR, closer to Northbound, Charlie Club.

stop any of the firing.

Thank you.

Southeast, 7-9, traffic for restarted southbound 808.

bisa kan.

Can I copy all these things? 805 north 2

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It's blocking some central plate, high speed, just a scratch. Thank you, clear.

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Time is 4 go. Northbound, unified, rest of the street.

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1: 2311 Memorial Center 275. 2311 Memorial Center 275 at 1342.
0: And take the

0: Delta 25.
1: Northbound 5 southwest 63, it's box south road vehicles blocking up two lanes. There's a dark blue older model pickup, the flatbed, XT northbound 5.

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2309 South on 5 Carmel Mountain. Three motorcycles and a white Honda. 2309 traffic swerving.

0: Hey, it's going away. Well, my reference to bridge, you can cancel. Couch has an ETO and a kind of moped there. It's a 1125 4 point vehicle, northbound 5 in Elgin.
1: Okay, right.

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0: Romeo from York.
1: Thank you so much. I'm going to have to call you guys. I sent the priority. I'm not sure if you got it. Thank you.

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1: Except for

So call is the pedestrian plus university, southbound north.

Three North, on the side,

Northbound 63, stop the 7 2 6 7 3 7 3 7 3 7 3 7 3 7 3 7 3 7 3 7 3 7 3 7 3 7 3 7 3 7 3 7 3 7 3 7 3 7 3 7 3 7 3 7 3 7 3 7 3 7 3 7 3 7 3 7 3 7 3 7 3 7 3 7 3 7 3 7 3 7 3 7 3 7 3 7 3 7 3 7 3 7 3 7 3 7 3 7 3 7 3 7 3 7 3 7 3 7 3 7 3 7 3 7 3 7 3 7 3 7 3 7 3 7 3 7 3 7 3 7 3 7 3 7 3 7 3 7 3 7 3 7 3 7 3 7 3 7 3 7 3 7 3 7 3 7 3 7 3 7 3 7 3 7 3 7 3 7 3 7 3 7 3 7 3 7 3 7 3 7 3 7 3 7 3 7 3 7 3 7 3 7 3 7

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0: said, highway violence spread southbound the Info via Rancho. We go for a white Honda four-door sedan, no plate, and the second vehicle is a white SUV. They were last seen each other southbound 15, verbal with each other. Possibly 7245 was the vehicle for witnesses that both people traveling southbound 15 from via Rancho.
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0: Julie, Northbound 5-7, Claremont, Spurs, would you bring over Julie?

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0: fire substitute John Southface, it's a black kid, you know, late Nelly, direct driver. Can you clear 1508?
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0: Southwest 3 North of Interstate 8. It's a vehicle hits metal debris. Silver City on the right hand shoulder.

driving with a palm outside the navy blue motorcycle. The rider is heavy set with a brown backpack, low speed, so they further than

negative 61.

8734. 8734, I copy 1125, 163 southbound, north of 8, 10 Lake, 1022.

They did not have a good spare, but they were starting their own 1185.

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1: Okay.
0: 1125 northbound 15 southbound 56. This is Brown Ford. Blocking them.
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0: At 23, I just see when you tell. However, I did take this call for this party, and he wasn't too sure where he was, and I'm looking at his call, and it might be on the transition westbound to the 163.
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1: Crash notification,
2: westbound east, Taylor. 3-3-4, open line, crash notification, westbound east, Taylor.

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Thank you.

Right from the front and rear windows, no sirens. The new clear

Thank you.

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turn north to east. When you're clear, just be entering northbound at El Lincoln.

73 voice, pedestrian call. Northbound 5, white model, long hair, black pants, gray shirt.

0: Over Blue 25, southbound 5 at LV.
1: Southbound 5 in L. Lincoln, this is a chair, the number 3 lane, most calls of it.